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0: Mamma, I catch them and say, O Pedia, I whom, and your Pedia, I may shave her, but a moo, Miss Samu Buye.
1: Cause I'm which you saw.
0: And ra, and radio, and rabra, and no, and you saw, or buy ye a bushy and free. It may fear no cry, me sorry, a man's uncle will be. It did not pay me by your friend, I say, I don't hear much in him when I'm say, maybe ye, my dear, hear me.
1: Oh, your grandchild.
2: A bow 2:30 to 3 moho. 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Says a onu to call me bla ho America cocoon. Bay and cassa. 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Meba, yamia, yamia, what Philip, papa, said that tosses a canoe. Wabanam said ye, my bet unia, my bet nami,
1: and
2: he can die tossing me.
1: That way, I can tell tossing you.
2: Physical. Aye, aye, Namson, I won't bet on 3 years in him. Umasa Rameda, Minnie and Munch, Oma Mini Dimmy Mamage. A real bepedi umfi. Aye, a me passe, a wune, Miniana, Kachereno, your cocoon, Namsa, in cocoon. Cocoon, Monfa, Monfa. Minko Cocomoco Dano won't come you. Oh, I could dano want him to bluff Yakov Yakov Yakov. Panus of second in area, 2:13, so they see.
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2: 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Timanko Hanish and come off from a gap.
1: One be united and come off.
2: In tea, when I mean tea, but whom, my dear, be any quaint beyond the me fast or no menina. It was a damn me flow that was his shraw. Cause no one got when you're going in it. They say, Obi, where my cacao. Made him in Sasa de Ma, Obi, Obi, Obi, Obi,
1: Yanama intuition when
2: 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And where he is, I said, Mimi be kind, woman, you're not to Amazon. 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
1: that's your grand.
2: Aba, say, say, Beman, Massano, Adana Casacasa. Would make Casas Hammer do me in any fumble? Number first, and I'm a cotian, so can I do? And I mean, Tiano, no, no, ya, no, no, ba, no, Casa, a Riam Siana, where dodge, Namena, and also Namha.
1: We show an offension.
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1: Upon a maybe life for her.
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1: You know, so the essence.
0: And you're finding none so our quantum. 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
1: Easy. 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
0: Am I also the only girl Cotona? Os Union and all day, you see me and a nino. My catcher said, Senna Dino, who know, sir, no bones and a nine.
1: A Benny's was a sea any
0: Benny's
1: was in an uncle war, a trotro that day any business. 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
0: Nana, Nampa, would we go home,
1: Papa? 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
0: That's right. 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
1: 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Before and they didn't tell me, painful be as a man knows yet. Little
2: me, and I say, Robber. Ah, a share a minimum and from a politician and from an airborne. And tear born or no, I may hear the 9 minutes. Now, I did chin Wednesday any day. Miss Suda, you know, at the chrono, I am crabby up a body, you know, or more body and I didn't pee, and I didn't abide no more. A senior teacher no more or. All barber room, and I meet him from his office, a rather jimmy. Now, and you may be in Quayo, maybe more. A while meet at him on a soft mess off on a peer ye. To all bomb pie in the name of Jesus, I tell Sofo. And I mean, who said, meet at him no peer me so all. It's because of what you say in the moon to all bomb pie now, I say, one mammy manches the anime, it's a ye. If you walk on so dear, then who send him a business, I would do minimum.
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4: 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Oh, Mama Quantre, a Quantre, me so die, and I'm a comic crumb. A comic crumb, a dining and a shamefin funeral, you rather no. That toilet, no. Me brain a bone, me two die, any more set out toilet, a bone, or me and me, I mean, me. Me, I'm a tassel, Sadiano, but must demonstrate a toilet bone. Oh, die any more, and a pure one, and I'm swatting. When so Tim, let me who says, I did Dimignano, if you mean me fear. And on that cheek, it might be paying out me who saw no one or dimming your home home, and my mammy home, or Dickomy home as common to a mobino. And let me soon die, I yin that cheek, a quench and a chin on the last day, and may a baby a quench. Me soon die, no, mammy no. Ya want a pumpers or bought pumpers. Na, and once none, once I'm for brilliant to Tumua, be bread dinner cheek. And I hear me who say, a radina, I punish him. Can't say, we're calling one someone's son of a woman. See, a woman, I mean, who's my free hormone, edge and a hormone call. The men's team, who say, I'm pa. It's time for casino, our hamino. A radi atone, so re, I'm mammy. And moon, I'm DV.
5: Osa, Osa, and I am about me so bear 10 years. Now, I remember Drew, and I told me why now, but I done a draw away, I saw the radio son. And a can one a journal any and can be I am, and I'm a thrown as me in fence you. Now me in fanchin me, you know, and come. In Timinia, I'm a thrown up one by you go, so me know you and a few of a famous army, me know Doctor Druni beam ever famous army. My demand meaning, you know, and I'm the ambassador, but you know, say, and ya would name me as a shaman, I would be named as a shaman. Now didn't running in a good bag in my banner. We all said, Drew, ye man be a box, box, box, box, the man of the account.
6: Then you baby busy.
5: The man of my account. All said, Drew, and the man no man.
7: Hello.
8: Hello.
7: What you say?
8: What?
7: I'm by my own. Bumper do you run and say, the bamboo and your portion, the name of Jesus. The bamboo and your portion, it was Jesus Christ, the demo.
8: Amen.
7: If I didn't count on the moon, it was used to demo. Amen.
8: Amen.
7: If I didn't count, why? Okay. Somebody is 0244 83 92 43 0244 83 92 43 0244 83 83 92 92 0244 83 83 92 92 0244 83 83 92 92 Supola and Cocoso. Hello, good morning.
9: Morning.
7: Na at the same.
9: Good morning.
7: Then opposite right here, ma'am.
9: How?
7: No, what's it?
9: For
7: you, and I got one pair to see one inside. A rather man, I do brought to me and your portion. A rather more on you from an area dim. Ever your scripture dimity. Amen. A rather not drum and so much. What it? When you are yabby, whom you why? Nah, yes, sir. Yabby, you know, and shut up and fa papa. Yes, I'm feeling. There will be a hangi around her. One she ya. A be so much. No come by a day. I'm a bumper to a share a radiance. I say, a radi madi a day and parum through soon call. That day improves soon call. Bella, I yare it with your pain. A radiance any idea. It's a better boom. I didn't count. 0244 0244 83 83 92 92 43 43 Hello. What you say? Sign for me. 0244 0244 83 83 92 92 43 43 And I can use 0244 0244 83 83 92 92 43. Phenomenal Ninko was here.
10: Hello, something good morning.
7: Fine morning. Apo mo. Amen. But you want me to say?
10: Mama for.
7: We now come here.
10: I'm hoping that you can. Amen.
7: Dabra, I'm going to show you how to do my work.
10: So what?
7: So full line, kokosu.
10: What kokosu?
7: More, I got it. Yeah, I'm going to get nasty. Yeah, cancer. Why? And a payment, Nancy, Coco, so here. No, many, whatever, from Miss Wabua, what?
10: Not fail.
7: Or my tempty, welcome and toss me and sir. Or my tempty, when I toss me and
10: sir.
7: And one here, a binyon. Then I mean, I dear monaco.
10: That's a young.
7: And a payment, Metanassi.
10: That's a
7: super line, Coco, so you're not at the bedroom, so you said. Messi, a radia yacham said, would you be cat? Meboa,
10: thank you,
7: Made Radiasi, Instanga Radi. Capacity, Katie. But my days, baby, would be our baby woman and a pay me cotonassi. I was shut down, so for lying, cocoso. Ran, I mean, I demo. Impana do aqua baby. I shall hunt told that. United about you, Jesus' name.
11: Hello.
7: But you're not to say. You're not supposed to write your mouth. That's it. That's it.
11: What
7: did you say?
11: I'm
7: okay. I'm okay. Do she write an answer? Do I do a branch as on some? What do my brain portion? I will use to Christian as any demo. I will use to Christian demo. I mean, okay, my do she uncle Ponson said, no matter how no. I check and so and check or come to him. Answer no way a baby's no. Also, I be there, so now she's 9 years. Who is there? No man, there's no who must him. But what can I make him? I am who must him. We no matter to who do me know. Balcony accident and ye juma. When you touch me, what you must say? I only 2 minutes, Cabrana pay. Make what chance or cocoso, brasses ya. You can add the amount. You're not about to say this. Hello?
12: Hello?
7: May Fidelu work
12: for Benoco
7: from Chufu Radio. Chufu Radio. Chufu Radio. Hello?
12: Hello?
13: Hello?
7: I'm not sure. No, not in the neighborhood, will be. What did I make on a par?
13: With you.
7: And those who are arguing, say, Winnie, been to win young, will be on fire day. I'm farmer. And the credit, you mean, next canna or cannon, one or panel. No, Winnie. No, mum. Nan came looking to go and go back to my idea. I'm on one. I did not know, panel, or no, or yeah, or she. And then I did bear your friend, be a straha. And can't call Pamo, and my nebby, if it was so. No, Babby, I didn't send me up for the follow. Or banner some of the follow for not check. I say, who call in mind, Kobe's and was and which he. Oh, Kwana was saying. I was kissing with Massamo. Says, ah, I dear now, Nipane Panusicano. So in your meek capre, even 50 cities grandma, no, eh? And can you fuss at the animal? Of course, I would obey it in sombre me. One city, 50 persons who, a Pamacuma question, and I mean, I am
13: watching.
7: They were the man in favor and can watch it.
13: Me.
7: When you saw the moon and Bebem Cockma to him, watch it.
13: Me.
7: They were them well. And no puzzle to cry.
13: I want to do the.
7: When you also go to cry, Oba Edin Fiyase.
13: Hello?
7: I said, Oba Edin Fiyase.
13: Oh, more bad. 30, 40.
7: Very good. And yet, the whole. But Marina Bra, Nebekoye Amoba. Because I don't mean Nebekoye Amoba, and a payment trassy. Sofola and Cocoso. United Junction. Sofola and Cocoso. Number we are Oba. Sofola and Cocoso. You show any message, I'll come to the Webusian. Or baby bets me to coin in Tibra. United Bajos in Jesus' name. United at the same, but to meet you at the same.
13: Hello, hello,
7: what to say? Chonfu radio, no,
13: I'm happy.
7: Chonfu radio, no, Nkasa. Chonfu radio, no,
13: Nkasa.
7: Ah, Mawia, I'm confident, and 92 0244 0244 0244 83 92 93 93 92 43 43 my number is 0244 0244 83 92 92 43 and back up from the thing that's when we smoke mafia then opposite radio amount
13: I mean, some
7: ghost with the. But don't you run and say, I demand out of
14: the Jesus' name.
7: Who am I saying? Mo, maybe so, some words, I say. Who's a baba or binam? A collationity. Who's who the enemy on my old crow? I won't can. But don't you let me join us a part?
13: Aye.
7: Well, no, baby, I'm trapping.
13: Aye.

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0: 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Before organizing program, also, I'm going to put men on assignment. 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

0: 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Akuma for four parties, Opposite Boy. 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

0: Yes, hallelujah, hallelujah, hallelujah. Yes, about 51 after 7, I'll just remember my call FM near. Now, for 4 party, no, set up in the cost of HB. Sarah upset Makino Temple. 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And Jimmy be a human out to never be out. Be a free baby, I'm a match on camp. 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
1: trouble.
0: I come FM for full party 2026 edition. I'm going to a bar with Life Band. One of the biggest for full party I will say, Chrome. And then I bus with 22nd August. Yes, I come FM for full party. As come municipal assembly. Four court. Wow. My name is TSA, as far as you radio, mouth and wake up. A more drama for a more drama for assembly workers, a more assembly men and women. I will say for 4 parts of radio, mouth and wake up, and you're more
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0: Maybe I'll be a Uche, a Bia, or Nisha Hase. That's right. And Chem, maybe I'm not to make a meeting back on what you're above. Maybe I'll be a match on camp. What you see? Then you know you believe for phone there. You hear no where you are. Amaru, amaru, amaru. You hear no where you are. Hey, I can twas I can see. Na achede ero so dey be break kwa. Fufu eat competition na beba so. Who are you as so obenya award? Who so award dey so obenya award?
1: 87.9.
0: That's right. Now, for phone, And now 03-224-980-35. I'm out free baffle for no name did yet. I'm quite bad up here. I had a combination, Ben. I was a yawpe.
1: I could buy F. 87.9.
0: Yeah, now pick a card room, a cook a crack, and I was a say. And I would be an open, say. I'm quite bad, pan, I'll open. I'm quite bad, I was open. 02431144 97. And 03-224-980-35. 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I'm a genius, I knew me who did I say.

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2: 0243114497. Not just I'm just the line blinking and I just I'm out for you ready safe for nobody. Now I'm quite bad pan and yeah now tapping. Now combinations in the now penny say. Get dressed in your sample mutia come FM this very morning. Your mutia will request in as well. Hello, Udin Rebecca Zephyr. Okay. Hello, Udin Rebecca Zephyr.
3: Obibini, good morning.
2: Good morning.
3: See, calling me Bonfa.
2: Oba hima, and for phone, no baby DBD.
3: The bathroom in there is to call for me, but.
2: Now, and come back now, pay.
3: Oh, me the line to Puniana, me pay.
2: And numbers in a yarn out, pay.
3: Yarn on the bed, dry fish, I genuinely am my name.
2: I sorted. Now, I am not, and quan open the energy like open. Puniana.
4: Unicorn house today. Nice, nice, nice, nice, nice.
2: I see. Now I'm coming
4: up. I'm here.
2: Hello, Dean Rebecca Zephyr. Hello? Hello? Okay. I'm the engineer, so you're free.
5: Hello?
2: Hello, Pacho Dean, so you're free.
5: That's free. I'm like
2: that. Now, I'm for 40. I'm
5: in deep.
2: And while you are, I am ready.
5: I'm to do
2: a ah, okay. And you're here, and why?
5: Yo.
2: Good. Good. Now, come back up.
5: I'm
2: out for per combinations. I'm out for master. I'm out for Nimu Kwendi. I'm out for Ewa and Kwan Sorti. Hey, Kumasi for. Anyway, hello, Udini Bebeka Sefri.
6: Hello, good morning, Ubibini.
2: Good morning, Udini Zaka Sefri.

0: Kwan is happening, and I'm reading out happening. Do you hear any where you are? When do you hear any where you are? And that made by Maria Kutami. Now, Maria, I'm not saying I can see a path.
1: Sounds right there.
0: And I mean, you need to be better than between my you are Cassia. And you are also why you are as soon as and that way of Benina and the competing.
1: And then you know,
0: and that Maria made it by it and you easy. That's right. I come at 7.9. The Shaman committee do not know do a ball. When you winning your high life from red name, so yeah, more
1: yeah, baby.
0: And then your memory that's
1: wrong.
0: And Chennai Affair, Johnny Fidino. All the way from Asqua Municipal Assembly, Four Court, Barrett Upstate, Makion Tempo.
1: For four party.
0: Now, medical catch up, say, baby, how did you be a trouble for him? Baby, how did you know? What's your baby? I'm more than a day. I'm going to assembly one more for four party 2026. Don't worry. No, you don't come. We go Jawa dear. For four party, I see. For four party, what you can't be up.
2: I'm a bad
0: section. Now, one more crow from some would have to do a buy our home.
2: Since anybody is
0: doing some more, I drew contact to stay bright, yes, sir.
2: Who are since anybody
0: has come for once with the name that has come from Coiva?
3: I am Moko Betty and I say overhead view.
0: Betty and I say overhead view.
3: Aye,
0: sir.
3: David,
0: and then top bar from Bano Peggy, who now your event person. Top bar for my tear for tea. Oh, my dear, do I say?
3: I will be beneath my main chair when I'm in chair what tea for. On say a jebo, a jebo, a genya baby drew. That the old bow on your mana have been away a studio, dear. No, no. On say a studio, dear. Oh, co venue, baby, a ye did dinner, a new amacuma, a whole air two. Almost spinning.
0: Right.
3: Live band, etuia. And it's so bit if you know what here when I swim away your studio, dear. And yeah, dear Breno.
0: Live band,
3: then dear, a grown form.
0: Yeah.
3: Branne Besha when you swat, dear. The chow nas and a woo ya, Ubena Chadia, dear coffee. Because and a best penny.
0: Right.
3: Well, why now we need be beer, a package near the amount, Boko. Your sponsors product in Yinano. Obi mini won wine e toso na o de ko akoma on se yenya 7 years ye t-shirt ni so na obi nya che se e bibi ni a whole package of itself because annually no fufu party no aya ye tie
0: yes
3: but way dey ya ye ni ye 7th anniversary ni nyina dey
0: yes
3: e dey abom so kan kete se manager and ni management team ni nyina na o mo se 7th anniversary yen kwaye ni ni ofi ha enti ye dey rough fufu party enu nti and a live man change renche e koso e won ti studio de empo na ye di e digi ya won
0: because the studio de empo na
3: wa ta de de na o baba
0: live band ni de message
3: na o baba grounds ho nom no
0: che kroi
3: enya sam ketua na won se krom ha nom ye wo choba ne wo choba
0: wa ta se
3: yes
0: na bi agi di
3: na bi o wa be kwa na once na nam ha o mu ni nsuo kra de ro won sa
0: na bi o kwa na o ma duane ne nsa
3: Baku 10.
0: Na baby, I will be an abena one out of here.
3: Mr. Obia so 100, 90, 1,000. Yes,
0: 1,000. And everybody, dear.
3: Yayabida.
0: Free.
3: See, Ayabida.
0: Yeah.
3: Kwa mini last year, videos in the Muyabida.
0: Peggy, last year, you open your food, Womwa. You check cast a kuta woman, you see any of my home for months. Go forward and you come at the woman.
3: Debbie.
0: Yes, I come at home. No, mum, I come FM. Fenefe.
3: So,
0: Mutia, you are a different phone number, baby.
3: One say your cousin is a Utina baby, idea, a yaw, then answer to be our own. Then you know, I be Shemusani, dear own. I am not FK. Oh, what so be meaning one from Mamusa? When you will be
0: meaning who Bema tend to
3: be Bema no young for Rasta who will fetch me to Bema.
0: Some of them will be Bema. That's what you're tempting to send anyone. Swaro.
3: High life from many a tear will be mini producer of morning show. Nancy Obi will be beneath that. Obi Craft Rock, Kwame Vadi, Kwame Vogzi. What I say, Kwame Vogzi, Onim Kwame Vogzi.
0: Abi!
3: Hey, Fufu!
0: Abi! For a list of Omoban, Choban Omoban.
4: Obi Bini!
0: And Obi Avenue.
4: Obi Bini!
3: Obi Bini! 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
0: Ne wa ma ha bia na tese wan
4: ka. 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
3: aye. 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
3: I get there. 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
4: I'm not sure.
3: Angwaga Junction.
4: I'm a baby.
3: Unim
4: am a baby.
0: I'm a crow from.
3: Yes,
4: stay bright.
3: I'm going to be a good one.
4: Nana,
3: Reverend,
4: me say me me yawa. Last year say me ba me ye ayibi this year me huja nkofu bi ye. Me say tire me moko ne me je ni ka.
3: No dey buy.
4: Okay. 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
0: All right.
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0: Obi afa moko ne wa.
4: Ma ya fa se go boji. It's your fee. Oh, Bobby, may you walk up at the crack? That is
0: to come in some remedy. So I said, I'm up for a crowd.
4: Oh, yes.
0: Your body run at you.
4: Yes. Yes.
0: Oh, William say, I'm squad. You didn't
4: pull. Yes.
0: Baby, every year, you didn't know.
4: Yes.
0: Makino Temple.
4: Yes. And no beer for 5 years to our water.
0: No one's intended for a
4: bag. And more came on patch, we see a bit of a bit of a bit of a bit of a bit of a bit of a bit of
0: a bit of a bit of a bit of a bit of a
4: bit of a bit of a bit
0: of a bit of a bit of a bit of a
4: bit of a bit of a bit of a bit of a bit of a bit of a bit of a bit of a bit of a bit of a bit of a bit
0: of a bit of a bit of a bit of a bit of a bit of a bit of a bit of a bit of a bit of a bit of a bit of a bit of a bit of a bit of a bit of a bit of a bit of a bit of a bit of a bit of a bit of a bit of a bit of a bit of a bit of a bit of a bit of a bit of a bit of a bit of a bit of a bit of a bit of a bit of a bit of a bit of a bit of a bit of a bit of a bit of a bit of a bit of a bit of a bit of a bit of a bit of a bit of a bit of a bit of a bit of a bit of a bit of a bit of a bit of a bit of a bit of a bit of a bit of a bit of a bit of a bit of a bit of a bit of a bit of a bit of a bit of a bit of a bit of a bit of a bit of a bit of a bit of a bit of a bit of a bit of a bit of a bit of a bit of a bit of a bit of a bit of a bit of a bit of a bit of a bit of a bit of a bit of a bit of a bit of a bit of a bit of a bit of a bit of a bit of a bit of a bit of a bit of a bit of a bit of a bit of a bit of a bit of a bit of a bit of a bit of a bit of a bit of a bit of a
4: emfa bo ma me gina ho na ye nsere bo
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4: ene ye ti bedi ni
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4: me se
0: efe
4: ah me si overhead say
0: last year me hwɛ omo buy no I was like because we have videos in the pictures now.
3: Mm. Like, and yes, I want to for
4: you. Yeah, be there,
3: but if you don't say Chrome, you're not able to do Empire Fufu.
4: Ah,
3: unim sa.
0: Fufu.
3: Ah, yes,
4: the phone is over head now. Somebody, I'm not doing the deal. Overcome. No. Live what? So
3: I'm sure they are the last one.
4: Tell you what's it difficult, and as uncle for you, maybe for you.
0: Because last year, I made videos now. Let me jump in front of mobile. It's like, say, it's a man for Dracoma FM event as well. Mm. So.
4: Yes.
0: Because Osha and Penny for Titrin and Intri, Ninim dear for who are to the cow.
4: But the beautiful
0: four crown or to go carrying by Quanagro. It's baby of free. I will be blue as a beautiful.
4: Hey, your dog. Nana, Akuma FM Castle wouldn't be to a bean in Intina be did you. Akuma FM say, ye ni so Tiena Mutti and Abri Bia, said dear. My dear, to my sant, my muha, elegant, and yes, I'm good. And yet, twas you was a side program, say, Nina, some blood donation, said Dio, yes, I did for gravity for the pews, so I brought you one city.
0: Yeah,
4: you don't have one city, you know. And yes, what in Katia, I am, Bran, quite be a baby, I'm a jay. And quite be a whoop, baby, I'm a bad jay. And yes, I'm
0: going to say, man, I'm going
3: to say,
0: man, I'm going to say, man, I'm going to say, man, I'm going to say, man, I'm going to say, man, I'm going to
4: say, man, I'm going to say, man, I'm going to say, man,
3: I'm going to say, man, I'm going to say, man, and only a side attraction.
0: Yeah.
3: What I say?
0: Yeah.
3: Who did you know side when you from? What I say?
0: Now make you friends.
3: Shaz in the card.
0: Now make you contact.
3: Whoa, now what did you numbers? Now we make you friends.
0: Whoa,
3: Obi cross say Ibi. Hey Abubakar. Oyoba.
0: Oyoba. Davi.
3: Make I say them say make it a
4: man. Oyoba.
3: Obi bisa me ah. Ibi no Oyoba. Now so ya bema na msimi sira wo. Ode dani do abana.
0: Bema tinting grammar.
4: Bema.
3: Kesiya ode fiya. 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Oba also sha I be who saw your ba and as for your beba and yamme and a meka.
0: And if you follow Kutanayua
3: or the ba.
0: Yeah.
3: So and how's a mekosu de I be ya de pa
0: and
3: nano a ye
4: if you are the antunimo.
0: Why
4: not?
3: And it says John has open any masha and no ubehuno.
0: Yes.
3: Obi binina open any masha
0: when
3: you ubehuno.
4: Kwame Voxino.
3: Oba ubehu say Kwame Voxi and Kwame Badi.
0: What I say?
3: Antonio Usu be ma tin grammar boss me salute on pay.
0: Ah.
3: Obas na open any ma rebo se no
4: my spadu.
3: Ah, kwajo sa kwade e be ma tin grammar
0: won se. 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
4: Ye ba.
3: Mo ba.
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3: Banki na e be ma tin.
0: Ye ba.
4: Yo so wa pa.
0: Ye ba no ko bi e hu no musa. As compared to last year, I'm for buy a penny.
4: Debbie,
0: this year,
3: Debbie, now when we sponsors, you know, when we sponsors, you know,
4: Debbie,
3: Omo do money be a back on them. ade anka ko kromo obeto ne be 50 cedis no wose beto ne 30 cedis wache o 20 cedis enti ga ko kromo beto 30 50 sa 5 a 2.5 ma oto 30 35 a 150 cedis wonya extra balance of 100 gana
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5: abehwe na ma force
3: on behwe ma force
5: do we nam kana show simu a
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5: last show for so ba
3: oh yes
5: last show insecticide powder
3: omo improve card bia born grow for the omo de na mu just say sponsors
5: na me di ba for herbal clinic
3: oh aye dey
5: doctor tam da so
3: e dro no
5: ono so di bi ba
3: for wasem ko honom for wasem ko honom no ba bo no watu ya de na se e de ma
5: grow no ye di ko kwa yene so kai
3: grow fine grow fine
5: yeah sure so no bi
3: oh o se grow fine dey yeah ma
4: bi anum grow fine o
3: dey yeah me your head yes
5: let me make a confession
3: yes
5: o ba fi ha mi hu
3: yes
5: ba eni
3: entesa
4: entesa grow fine
3: e grow fine
5: yes you grow fine
3: grow fine
4: ba do na do
3: yes o no dey na em dey grow fine o se ko ba bu ni nsa o ba kamwa masabi e fi otim kwa na di na dane calendar go father o ma

0: nso a menni ho agoro na sei die waduane ne gya no ayɛ sronko
1: anio mura ohini re spices a befi aduane de ayɛ sronko ohini re chicken seasoning so wo toto wo che ana wo ye akokonam ho bibia fakakra sum
0: Froye no.
1: Ohini re stew seasoning no be manageta.
0: Jollof no.
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1: 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Me do ohini re go seasoning na ye. 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Ohini re seasoning powder. 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
1: E wuja wudwomu. 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
2: 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Grow Fine Tonic makes you grow fine. Yeah, the Ghana. Yeah, Koko.
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